Speaking of husbands, someone tried selling a bag of air on eBay from Taylor and Travis's wedding. The listing was removed, but would hardcore Swifties even buy that? Like, what do you do with it? Justin Bieber right now on Mix

Denver's best music mix 100. Looking over at the mountains right now, and some of this haze is finally gone, making me so happy. Zara Larsson also makes me real happy with this song. It's Midnight Sun.

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Fix 100 dating experts say don't go to dinner for a first date because it can feel like an interview. Instead, do an activity like mini golf, a farmer's market, or even walking around IKEA, which is still fun, low pressure, and a good distraction for those first dates. I'm Nina Blanco.

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There she is, Olivia Dean. She'll be in town at Ball Arena on the 25th. And guess who's got your tickets? Josh from the JKJ Morning Show. He's flying solo all this week, but he's still going to hook you up with tickets tomorrow with the game Fast Five. So good luck to you.

0: Is On Fleek still a word? They're fleeking. They were fleeking awesome. They fleeked they like nobody has sure fleeked were. Before.
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0: they
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4: Let's do it. Time to play some Fast Five here. Jeremy, Katie, Josh in the morning. We got a pair of tickets for Olivia Dean. And how do you play Fast Five? Well, here's what you do. We give you a topic. Let's say this isn't it, but let's say five presidents, living or dead, five past presidents. And you have to list five presidents.

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It is Mix 100. We have our commercial free hour right now. We're smack dab in the middle of it. And guess what? So does Rob and Nina. They both have commercial free hours, and we are in the middle of it right now.

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I want to remind you guys that Slice Slice Baby is still going on all summer long. 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We'll bring you some pizzas right here with Jeremy, Katie, and Josh.

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We're going to hear some new Zara Larsson right now with Midnight Sun on Mix 100.

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